You're listening to Boom Light. We've had a few emails about those wonderful old 78 discs. Sometimes there are cases where you still have them, but have nothing to play them on anymore, as that old gramophone stopped working a long time ago. And changing the needle before each play is a bit of a faff. Do let us know the name of that disc, and who knows, maybe play it for you here on Boom Light.

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1: Here at Boomlight, we've had several inquiries about our broadcasting times. Well, I'd like to remind you that we're always here, night and day. Not like the days when TV and radio would close down as the day ended. And then, of course, you'd turn off the telly and watch the little white dot fade gradually away. Mind you, we all got some sleep.

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0: on.
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1: A dry morning with sunny spells for most. It'll be another very warm day. Areas of cloud across eastern counties will eventually recede. A high of 29 degrees Celsius.

Here at Boomlight, we play music from all decades. 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Imagine all those 78s and vinyl records across the decades. Well, we have them all. It's like the biggest jukebox you've ever heard. 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

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Now, if you have friends who enjoy listening, then may we suggest a gift for them? Something maybe from our range of Boom goodies. I've just been looking at what's on offer for you, and I can see sweatshirts, t-shirts, mugs, pens, umbrellas, hats, and much more. 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

We get many messages from Boomlight listeners talking about how memories come flooding back after hearing songs we play. 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Can you imagine how exciting that must have been at a time when pop music was going through so many changes? We do hope you'll share your thoughts when you hear that special song here on Boomlight, home of beautiful easy listening and all your 50s favourites.

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1: A dry morning with sunny spells for most. It'll be another very warm day. Areas of cloud across eastern counties will eventually recede. A high of 29 degrees Celsius.

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1: A dry morning with sunny spells for most. It'll be another very warm day. Areas of cloud across eastern counties will eventually recede. A high of 29 degrees Celsius.

Many of the songs we play were first performed on the stages of some of the finest theatres of London's West End and under the bright lights of Broadway in New York. We also feature songs from Music Hall and the world of variety theatre, which gave us great stars like Morecambe and Wise and George Formby. 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

0: 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What a great decade, with ever-changing fashions and music. 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
1: A dry morning with sunny spells for most. It'll be another very warm day. Areas of cloud across eastern counties will eventually recede. A high of 29 degrees Celsius.

I hope you enjoyed that. This is Boom Light. My name's Nick Bailey, and I'd love to spend some time with you this Sunday morning. I'll be with you from 9.

0: That's the sort of track we love to play for you here at Boomlight. 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
6: Psst. You. Yeah, you. Listening to the radio. Up to whatever. We just wanted to let you know there's a lotto draw coming up. And
7: it could be you.
6: Yeah. What he said. Lotto. From the National Lottery. Rules and procedures apply. Players must be 18 or over.

When you hear music like that, you know you're with Boom Light. 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We've all done it.

0: 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This is Boom Light. And wherever you're off to today, leave the light on.
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4: 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Motorbikes aren't in your way. 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National Highways.

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1: Low cloud on the North Sea coast throughout the day, but sunny spells elsewhere. Some isolated showers across the south later on, but still hot with highs of 29 degrees Celsius in the south and slightly cooler in the north.

0: swell.
1: Well, my tailor's waiting right outside the door. 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
0: Diamond bracelets, Woolworths doesn't sell.
1: I never had a diamond bracelet in my life. 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
0: Till that lucky day, you know darn well.
1: What happens? 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

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You can go to...

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1: Low cloud on the North Sea coast throughout the day, but sunny spells elsewhere. Some isolated showers across the south later on, but still hot with highs of 29 degrees Celsius in the south and slightly cooler in the north.

0: oldest. 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
1: Well, she might bring someone wonderful.
0: Someone interesting.
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1: And you have your eye on the rabbi's son.
2: Well, why not? 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Why shouldn't I want the best?
0: Because you're a girl from a poor family. 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Of course, right.
2: Huddle! Oh, Huddle! Have I made a match for you? He's handsome, he's young. 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True. 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
0: Don't ask me what.
2: Baba! I found him for you. Be a lucky bride. He's handsome, he's tall. That is, from side to side, but he's a nice man, a good catch, right?
3: Right.
2: You heard he has a temper. 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So you're all right.

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0: Way back yonder, these poor old chops had an ambush.

If music be the food of love, play on. And we shall, here at Boomlight. Incidentally, we have another radio station in our close-knit family. 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And that one plays a great deal more music from the 60s and 70s than we do here. 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

Thank you for joining us. This is Boom Light. Now, Don Black is a name you'll probably know. His name appears on the credits of a huge number of hit songs and songs from blockbuster films. His lyrics have become part of our musical heritage, from To Serve With Love to Born Free and hundreds more. You can hear Don's fine selection of music here on Boom Light, and that programme is on Sunday at 3, just after our 50s chart.

0: Ah, the music of the 1950s. Nothing quite like it. When I think of the 50s, I think of Hancock's Half Hour, Lyons Tea Houses, and those rather delicious packets of chicken noodle soup. This is Boom Light.
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they could see me now, my little dusty broop, traipsing round this million-dollar chicken coop. I'd hear those thrift shop cats say, "Brother, get her draped on a bedspread made from three kinds of fur." All I can say is, wow, wait till the riff and raff see just exactly how he signed his autograph.

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1: Low cloud on the North Sea coast throughout the day, but sunny spells elsewhere. Some isolated showers across the south later on, but still hot with highs of 29 degrees Celsius in the south and slightly cooler in the north.

I remember when I was a very little kid, our house caught on fire. I'll never forget the look on my father's face as he grabbed me up in his arms and raced out of the burning building onto the pavement. I stood there shivering in my underwear and watched the whole world go up in flames. And when it was all over, I said to myself, is that all there is?

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There were the clowns and elephants and dancing bears, and a beautiful lady in pink tights flew high over our heads. And as I sat there watching the marvelous spectacle, I had the feeling that something was missing. I don't know what, but when it was over, I said to myself, "Is that all there is to the circus?"

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We would take long walks by the river, or just sit there for hours gazing into each other's eyes. We were so very much in love. And one day, she left me, and I thought I'd die. But I didn't. And when I didn't, I said to myself, is that all there is to love? Is that all there is?

I know what you're saying to yourselves. If that's the way he feels about it, why doesn't he just end it all? Oh no, not me. I'm in no hurry for that final disappointment, for I know just as well as I'm standing here talking to you, when that final moment comes and I'm breathing my last breath, I'll say to myself,

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1: Low cloud on the North Sea coast throughout the day, but sunny spells elsewhere. Some isolated showers across the south later on, but still hot with highs of 29 degrees Celsius in the south and slightly cooler in the north. Derek Webster. Boom.

Johnny Ray from the autumn of 1956. Do you remember when it used to rain? Do you remember the clouds that come in? You'd have something planned and it'd rain and you'd have to stay in. Oh, how we laughed, eh? Looks like a fine day ahead then for us here. Not so much in the way of rain, but it looks like it. At least the temperatures will be fairly reasonable as we get into the weekend. Talking of which, the weekend is here. Derek Webster on Boom Light. Beautiful, easy listening and all your 50s favourites. Welcome to the coffee morning. My coffee cup is flowing over with strong caffeine. And away we go, cracking open another hour of memories on Boom Light. Featuring Art Van Damme on the accordion, this is Jane Morgan.

Gordon Lightfoot from his 1972 album Don Quixote. Beautiful. Play that one for Bruna, who's working in Croydon at the moment, like many of our listeners, working from home, putting the finishing touches to her novel. And she says, if you play me a Gordon Lightfoot record, I shall send you a signed copy of it when it comes. I shall look forward to that, Bruna, and good luck with that as well. So here we are on the coffee morning, Boom Light, surrounded by records in all formats, like this one. This came from an LP from 1955 by June Hutton with the Axel Stordahl Orchestra. The album's called Afterglow, and this is the Talk of the Town.

Tommy Edwards, Please Love Me Forever. Here on the Boomlight Coffee Morning, we have all kinds of singers to play for you this morning. Great interpreters of song, like Della Reese, who from the age of six began singing in church. In fact, her first big break was when Mahalia Jackson hired her when she was just 13 to tour with her gospel group. That must have been quite a thing. She became quite a successful solo artist in her own right. Della Reese, here she is, sounding quite determined on this one, almost spitting the words out. Don't You Know? Della Reese.

Yes, a dramatic moment from Della Reese here on the Boom Light Coffee Morning. Let's imagine we're in the park on a summer's day and there's a brass band playing on the bandstand. Here's one of the very best from Grimethorpe near Barnsley in South Yorkshire. They were founded in 1917, the Grimethorpe Colliery Band.

0: I like the Count Basie quote at the end of that one. The Grimethorpe Colliery Band, Sweet Georgia Brown. The Brass Band community is still very strong, and it's a great place for young musicians. A friend of mine has two children who played in brass bands locally, have gone on to make music in some of the great national orchestras. So long may the brass band community continue.
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1: Derek Webster on Boom Light.

Rosemary June. I'll be with you in Apple Blossom time. You'll have quite a wait then, I think. And Cliff Richard singing Rodgers and Hart's Blue Moon. What a great interpreter of the great song standards Cliff Richard is. It'd be nice to hear him do an album in the same way that Rod Stewart did of song standards. That'd be good. Unless he's already done it, of course, and I've overlooked it. Now, here's the song for those of us of a certain age where we talk to young people and somehow tell them how wonderful things were in the old days. In radio, I tell young radio presenters how we used to actually play records, and we'd have to put a needle on the record and cue it up before playing it. Of course, it's all very digital for everybody now. But this is Tony Capstick, a regular on BBC Radio Sheffield for many years, and a regular on the folk circuit around Yorkshire as well. Looking back at the good old days, Tony Capstick.

I'll never forget that first day at Pitt. 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Huddled inside his clothes made out of old sack

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We stumbled into house and stood there freezing cold and tired out, shivering and miserable in front of meagre fire. 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He had a way with words, my father. He'd been to college, you know. "You've been out playing bingo all afternoon instead of getting some proper snap ready for me and this lad," he explained to me poor little purple-faced mam. Then turning to me, he said, "Arthur?" He could never remember my name. "Here's half a crown. Nip down to Chipoil and get us a nice piece of haddock for us tea. Man cannot live by bread alone." You were a right day to me, father. He said as our working folk should have some dignity and pride and self-respect, and as how they should come home to something warm and cheerful. And then he threw me mum on fire. We didn't have no tellies or shoes or bedclothes. We made us own fun in them days. Do you know, when I were a lad, you could get a tram down into town, buy 3 new suits and an overcoat, 4 pair of good boots, go and see George for me at Palace Theatre, get blind drunk, have some steak and chips, a bunch of bananas and 3 stone of monkey nuts, and still have change out in a farthing. With lots of things in them days, they haven't got today. Rickets, diphtheria, Hitler. And by, we did look well going to school with no backside in his trousers and all his little heads painted purple because we had ringworm. They don't know they're born today.

0: the Jürgen Hermann Orchestra. And here we go with the French pronunciation again. Bev, if you're listening, hope you give me good marks for this one. Chanson pour eux. Hey, that was a good effort for an old witness lad. And Tony Capstick before that. Capstick comes home on Boom Light.
1: 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Pure, bubbly joy. 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Aero, feel the bubbles melt.
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Aretha Franklin with the Ray Bryant combo, and a song written by George Gershwin, words by Ira Gershwin, for the 1935 musical Porgy and Bess, in which the character Sport in Life sang It Ain't Necessarily So, and Glen Campbell taking us on our musical travels to Galveston. I was once at a karaoke in Cumbria where a group of people sang that at karaoke but changed the words to Ulverston, which is a very fine town in Cumbria, of course. And it works as well, I can tell. I even joined in. Anyone for dancing?

0: Ole. Les Baxter and the orchestra, April in Portugal, also known as the Whispering Serenade. And Julie Andrews before that, who played Eliza Doolittle, God bless her, on Broadway, in the original Broadway production of Frederick Lowe, Alan J. Lerner's musical My Fair Lady. On Boom Light, music from the movies and the stage.
1: Is the sound of your mates alive? Is getting to more gigs this year and the next? Is the sound of saying, I got you, mate? Is the sound of mates enjoying even more of this? Is the sound of mates getting home instead of here? Click your seatbelt, because you're twice as likely to be killed or seriously injured if you don't think.
2: 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Thank you.

Connie Francis and Bobby Darin before that. By the way, Christine in Leicestershire, good morning to you, suggesting another song, that Connie Francis song. I do have it. I'll play it for you one of these mornings on Boomlight. Here's the Everlys. Walk right back.

The Everly Brothers from 1961. The other side of that was quite good too. It was Ebony Eyes. Two great songs from the Everlys on 145. It's the Boom Light Coffee Morning. Hello, hope you're well. Here's Percy Faith and the orchestra.

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1: A largely sunny day, but some low cloud lingering on the North Sea coast with some isolated showers developing in the south this afternoon. Still warm though, with highs of 29 degrees Celsius in the south and slightly cooler in the north.
0: Derek Webster on Boom Light.

Sarah Vaughan, a song that was written by Frank Foster, the tenor saxophonist and arranger for the Count Basie Band. Lyrics were added by none other than Ella Fitzgerald, who wanted to sing it on an album she made with the Basie Band, so she wrote lyrics. Sarah Vaughan's version, nice to hear that. On the coffee morning, hello, hope the coffee's going down well, and the music too, on Boom Light, home of beautiful easy listening and all your 50s favourites. Here's Frankie Lane from 1953, featuring the trumpeter Bobby Hackett.

Ornella Vanoni, very popular in Italy, where she sold something like 65 million records. A big star in Italy. Talking about travelling wide, Glenda Logan-Reed. Good morning to you, Glenda. Thank you for email, which has only just reached me. For some reason, it went into the spam box. She heard me playing Stuart Gillies singing Amanda the other day, which brought back memories of a cruise around the Caribbean in 1996, where Stuart Gillies was performing. Class act and really friendly guy as well. Always keen to chat if we met around the ship. In fact, she remembers travelling back with him on the same flight to Gatwick and was overtaken within the baggage area by Stuart singing, "Oh, what a beautiful morning," at the top of his voice. What a happy memory, Glenda, and thank you so much for sharing.

Dakota State and Love Walked In, and Andy Williams. It's so easy. Here's a record I used to have on an EP. Do you remember the EPs? 7-inch single. It'd have two tracks on each side. All Elvis songs. And this became one of my favourites.

0: was having an imaginary dance around the boom like make-believe ballroom to that one. Two left feet and all that. You wouldn't want to dance with me. The band of Les and Larry Algart and Adios. And Sunday afternoon at 4 here on Boom Light, Claire Teal's here, and she has a marvellous big band track featuring the Ted Heath Band, recorded at the London Palladium in their 100th concert there. That's all happening Sunday afternoon at 4, Claire Teal on Boom Light.
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Vicky Carr and Tony Martin, There's No Tomorrow, yet another variation on O Soul Amir. Ian Garfield is another of our listeners who works from home. Ian's an aviation journalist and photographer, but he's looking forward to his holidays next week. They're going to beautiful Cornwall. Have a lovely time. He says, my seven-year-old Evie is now a complete Boom Light fan. Loves songs like Charles Aznavour's Old Fashioned Way, dances around the kitchen to that, and likes anything by Eddie Cockerell, which is nice to know. Thank you for helping Boom Light move to the younger generation. Ian, and to you and your family, have a lovely holiday.

This day and age we're living in gives cause for apprehension with speed and new invention and things like third dimension. Yet we get a trifle weary with Mr. Einstein's theory, so we must get down to earth. At times relax, relieve the tension. No matter what the progress or what yet may be proved, the simple facts of life are such, they cannot be removed. You must remember this. A kiss is still a kiss. A sigh is just a sigh. The fundamental things apply as time goes by. And when two lovers woo, they still say, I love you. On that you can rely. No matter what the future brings, as time goes by. Moonlight and love songs, never out of date. Hearts full of passion, jealousy and hate. Woman needs man, and man must have his mate. That no one can deny. It's still the same old story. A fight for love and glory. A case of do or die. The world will always welcome lovers as time goes.

0: Dirk Bogarde with the Eric Rogers Orchestra from a 1960 LP he brought out called Lyrics for Lovers. As you can hear, he doesn't even attempt to sing, but talks his way through the songs as time goes by. And before that, Eric Coates, By the Sleepy Lagoon, which of course is still, after all these years, the theme tune to Radio 4's Desert Island Discs. It's Boom Light. Welcome to the Coffee Morning.
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2: 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Award-winning psychological illusionist Derren Brown returns to Royal and Durngate, Northampton, with his new live show, Only Human, from the 21st until the 25th of July. 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

Danny Williams, the music of Henry Mancini, the words of Johnny Mercer, and The Manhattan Transfer before that, paying tribute to Glenn Miller. And hello to Mike York of Banningham in Norfolk. Good morning to you, Mike, who suggests we play something, and we do already, actually, from the marvellous album that Linda Ronstadt made with the Nelson Riddle Orchestra. Here she is.

Linda Ronstadt with the Nelson Riddle Orchestra, Mike York of Birmingham in Norfolk. Hope you enjoyed that one. And we do play lots of her music with Nelson here on Boom Light. Now, it's getting on for 11 o'clock, so I don't know about you. I'm ready for a brew, so my coffee cup will be filled as the kettle goes on and Neil Diamond sings.

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1: A largely sunny day, but some low cloud lingering on the North Sea coast with some isolated showers developing in the south this afternoon. Still warm though, with highs of 29 degrees Celsius in the south and slightly cooler in the north.

That's from one of my favourites of Ella Fitzgerald's songbook albums, the Harold Arlen songbook, with the big band blast of the Billy May Orchestra. Marvellous. Good morning, Derek Webster, Boomlight, home of beautiful, easy listening and all your 50s favourites. Welcome to the coffee morning. My cup has been filled and we'll crack open another hour of music and memories, shall we?

Roy Orbison and the Ames Brothers with a melody of love here on the Boomlight Coffee Morning, where we're talking about actors who make records before. I play to you Dirk Bogarde before he talks his way through them. With varying success over the years, actors making records, but this is definitely one of the very best. Edward Woodward, who made several LPs. This is from his 1970 LP, This Man Alone, on which he's backed by the Zach Lawrence Orchestra.

That's Rod McEwen's song, Gene, played there by the Andy Ross Orchestra. Andy Ross, who had many long residences at venues in London after the war. Very popular, played saxophone and clarinet and made some wonderful music, as you could hear. Time to get out the old boom light jukebox. Put me old threepenny bit in the slot. And look for a record from 1951, recorded in Nashville, and it became a significant hit for Hank Williams.

0: there, two fabulous 45s, though one of them was probably 78 when it first came out. Hank Williams from 1951. Hey, good looking. How about cooking something up for me? Could you imagine saying that in this day and age? And Fats Domino from 1956. If you enjoyed those, don't forget the 50s chart with Paul Robey, Sunday afternoon at 2, looking at the year 1953. This week and tonight at 6, Ron Cole's Rock and Roll.
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5: Derek Webster on Boom Light.

Blossom, dearie, and Nat King Cole. A lot happening around Bristol today. It's going to be very busy over the weekend. It's the Bristol Harbour Festival, which looks like a whole load of fun. Lots of live music, dance, street performances, events on the water as well. I'm really looking forward to this one, actually, though I wouldn't take part in it. It's the Cardboard Boat Race. Yes, the Cardboard Boat Race. Apparently, a group of teams build boats made entirely from cardboard before attempting to paddle their way around a 200-metre course. If you stay afloat, you win a prize, which is made of cardboard. It's fun to watch. That's all happening around Bristol today. Have yourself a good time.

0: gets results.
1: Annie Ross from a very fine LP from 1956 called Annie by Candlelight. Tony Crombie on piano, Bob Burns on clarinet, Lenny Bush on bass, and Roy Plummer on guitar. It's the Boom Light Coffee Morning. Good morning.
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Carole King and Bing Crosby before that. Toora Loora Loora. Time for me to go. It's Jenny Hanley on the way next. Jenny Hanley, who accidentally rang me the other day, but we had a lovely chat. It's nice to be accidentally phoned from time to time. Jenny with you through the afternoon. Don't forget a comedy spot just after 1 o'clock, which always makes me smile. I'll leave you with Herb Albert. Have yourself a brilliant weekend, whatever you're doing. From me, Derek Webster, mind how you go, take it easy, and let's talk again soon.

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1: Sunny spells but isolated showers may develop across the south with a low risk of these being thundery. Cooler further northeast with a high of 29 degrees Celsius.
0: Jenny Hanley on Boom Light.

Hello, Jenny Hanley here, taking over from the lovely Derek Webster on Boom Light. This is Friday afternoon, it's gone 12 o'clock, the weekend begins here. I have decreed it. Yes, I'm in a bombastic mood. How are you coping with the hot weather? It's sort of gone on long enough, hasn't it? Do you do what I do, go to the supermarket and sort of take a long time doing your shopping because supermarkets are cool? I think it's a wonderful thing to do. However, Petula Clark was singing about Mallorca, and I believe that Mallorca is not as hot as we are. And I was thinking of Petula Clark the other day because I was watching a film with her and my father in it. And in fact, they did three Huggins films together. And she started work at 12. My father ran away at 8 to the circus. They did start them young, didn't they? And 2020, Petula Clark was in the West End on the stage in Mary Poppins. So start them young and keep them going. Frank Sinatra, a classic he was singing from 1955 by Sammy Kahn and Jimmy Van Heusen, arranged by Nelson Riddle, Love and Marriage. I have the best for you, all lined up and ready to go. How about a song from Rodgers and Hammerstein's State Fair? OK, well, this is Dick Haymes.

Yeah, she was young. Leslie Gore, she was only 17 when she recorded that with the producer Quincy Jones, but very firmly declaring female independence. Al Martino now, he wants his girlfriend back.

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Chasas Lavour being cheeky and informative in Franglais with a song that he wrote, well, basically for a change, an upbeat song, because normally he sang about heartbreak and sadness. Oh, and before him, Nina Simone with a very special cover of the Bee Gees song, a title track from the album, and she played the piano with such emotion and intimacy as well. Now, top of the world. Seems like a cool place to be, doesn't it? The Carpenters. This was written by Richard Carpenter and was just their second number one.

0: Boswell sisters, Martha on piano, Connie on trombone and saxophone, and Vet or Helvetia on banjo and guitar. When did you last write a letter? I'm very glad to say that my two older grandchildren, 13 and 15, do write letters and send me cards, and it's lovely, and I hugely appreciate them. And the younger ones, six, well, at six, she does write notes on her pictures, and the three-year-old just sends me pictures. I'm not expecting anything from the six-month-old yet. I know, I'm not a pushy grandma, but I do like being a grandma. Tom Jones was singing about his mother's eyes.
1: There's never a good place to break down.
2: Oh, not now.
1: Especially not in the blistering heat, with a car full of kids on the way to the game, and you're blocking the player's car park.
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Lena Horne with a Cole Porter number and Perry Como with a Bacharach and David number. 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

0: Jeff Love and his orchestra taking us back to the 60s when the Western TV series starring tough but fair Barbara Stanwyck was on television. It was called The Big Valley.
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2: Good afternoon, it's Mike Wire. Legendary crooner Tony Christa's farewell tour showcasing his powerful generation-spanning vocals comes to the Molem Theatre, Swanage, tomorrow night. For the first time ever, see the Drifters in the magical and remarkable setting of the Monastery Manchester, lit by hundreds of candles on the 30th of July. Trenton Live, Staffordshire, from the 20th to the 23rd of August, featuring Madness, Human League, Altered Images and Blancmange.
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Well, Etta James knows what she has planned. And before her, Tony Bennett. Roy Rogers now. Yes, I'm taken away by the Cowboys.

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1: Sunny spells but isolated showers may develop across the south with a low risk of these being thundery. Cooler further northeast with a high of 29 degrees Celsius.
0: Jenny Hanley on Boom Light.

It's gone 1 o'clock this Friday afternoon. This is Boom Light. I'm Jenny Hanley. Very happy to be sat down with you on this sultry afternoon. That was the Ray Charles Singers, this time not backing Perry Como. And before them, Doris Day with Sentimental Journey, which turned out to be the song that launched her solo career, and it became an unofficial anthem for the troops returning home from World War II. Now, Jack Jones, pining. Do you know, his hair didn't recede or fall out or thin. No, no, no. It stayed just as thick and luxurious, but turned white. He was known as the Silver Fox.

The Beatles, of course, from their album A Hard Day's Night. Do you remember the photo on the cover? Just their heads and showing their bowl-cut hairdos. My brother and I had bowl-cut hairdos. I mean, it was only a little plastic bowl, and because my head was smaller than my brother's, my hair was longer, obviously, but I will never forget that. Anyway, there's a connection a bit later on with the Beatles and Dean Martin, but well, I'll tell you that later. Now, a version of a Nat King Cole hit. I mean, one could say that she was definitely too young. This is Dodie Stevens. She was 13 when she started singing, 16 when she got married, and she became a mother and was divorced by 21.

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For as rich as you are, it's much

0: Two songs again to do with age. Jimmy Durante with his sort of conversational style of singing, preceded by Paul Anka, a young Disney musketeer, and pretty famous actually, even as a teen.
1: Boom Radio High Street History. Waterstones was founded by Glasgow's Tim Waterstone in 1982 with £6,000 redundancy from being sacked by W.H. Smith. His family owned just three books when he was growing up. Inspired by large American bookstores, he opened his first on Old Brompton Road, London, but left the first day's takings on the train. In 10 years, it had become the largest bookseller group in Europe. High Street History.
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4: 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Tickets are free to everyone and include all the attractions. You've just imagined a day out at IKEA. IKEA, the wonderful everyday.

Nancy Wilson bringing a jazz feel to a country ballad. And you remember I said that there was a connection between the Beatles and Dean Martin? Well, he had the temerity with that song, Everybody Loves Somebody, to knock A Hard Day's Night off the number one spot in America. It became his second number one. Now, time for a bit of a chuckle. This is Tweety singing about Sylvester, his nemesis. Do you remember the Warner Brothers cartoons that played in those tiny news cinemas during the 40s, 50s and 60s? Because, well, there was very little on TV. And when I was teaching modelling, I used to take my lunchtime sandwich and go and sit in a news cinema. Well, Granny, the cat and the canary were huge fun. But if you think that they were done by one voice, what about Bugs Bunny, Daffy Duck, Pepe Le Pew, Porky Pig, Elmer Fudd? I could go on. They were all done by the man of a thousand voices, Mel Blanc.

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0: The Flower Girl, or La Violetta. 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

Louis Armstrong, who sang the theme tune for On Her Majesty's Secret Service, the Bond film, although that was What a Wonderful World. And before him, Dusty Springfield with The Look of Love, which was a song that was made for the spoof Bond film, Casino Royale. Now, Les Paul and Mary Ford, Les Paul on guitar, as well as, well, harmonising and multi-tracking.

0: Boys, la la.
1: A classic novelty song by Michael Feinstein, the founder of the Great American Songbook. 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

The glorious Peggy Lee, and before her, the surprising Clint Eastwood. Now, Barry Manilow with, well, a bit of true passion.

This is Boomlight. I'm Jenny Hanley. I must make way for the wonderful Guy Henry, who is here tomorrow afternoon as well. I shall be back 12 till 2, Saturday and Sunday. I will leave you with the Serendipity Singers, and actually, I don't agree with what they say. I would love the rains to come. Take care.

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1: Sunny spells but isolated showers may develop across the south with a low risk of these being thundery. Cooler further northeast with a high of 29 degrees Celsius.
0: Guy Henry on Boom Light. Right.

Oh, lovable dreamboat Al McCogan, and before that it was Nat King Cole. We certainly are rolling out to the lazy, hazy, crazy days of summer, aren't we? Can't complain there's no summer this year. Complain that there's too much of it and we're sweltering, but no. Anyway, here we are, Guy Henry with you, and lovely to be back this Friday afternoon through till 5.

Well, it was Marty Robbins first there with Tonight, Carmen, and then Bobby V, Rubber Ball, Like I'm Bouncing Back to You. Well, I have bounced back, I'm here. Guy Henry, delighted to be with you through till 5 o'clock. Thank you to Jenny and to Derek for your company so far today here on Boom Light. And also thank you to Cyril Dennis, a regular contributor to our lives here at Boom Radio. Cyril Dennis of Leicester. And he's emailed in a week or two ago, and he says, everybody plays the Peggy Lee version of the song Fever. Are you aware of the fabulous Helen Shapiro version? And he says, it's on Columbia DB 7190 from 1964. Cyril says, for one so young as she was at the time, this is a very mature version, almost equaling Peggy Lee's version. It would be good to hear Helen Shapiro once in a while. Well, Cyril, that once in a while is now. Thank you for writing. Good to hear from you, sir.

0: And there they were gone. Billy Vaughan, Blue Tango, Coming Home, Baby, by Mel Torme. And indeed a very sultry performance of Fever by the young Helen Shapiro at the suggestion of Cyril Dennis before that, here on Boomlight.
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The Maguire sisters there with Sincerely. Before that, it was Frankie Avalon and Venus. That's a classic, isn't it? Yes, well, how are we this afternoon? Hope you're well. I'm all right. Thank you for asking. Yes, I'm broadcasting to you from my boudoir in my theatrical digs here in Stratford-upon-Avon, just yards from the Swan Theatre, where we are previewing our production of The Cherry Orchard, which, so far, so good, going well. Audiences seem to be really enjoying it. It's a weird, wacky, wonderful old play, and we're a funny, eclectic bunch. So hopefully doing justice to Anton Chekhov in a lovely new version by Laura Wade, which is going over bigger. So far, so good. Now then, who have we got coming up? Look. A lovely one from Elton John. And then the Red Calendar Sextet. Can't wait for Voodoo from them.

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first there, it was Edith Piaf with Le Vie en Rose, and then it's The Lovely, came from Frank Shaxfield. He's not French. I wonder where he is from. I must look him up and let you know, maybe. Now, just a heads up, tomorrow afternoon, if you've nothing better to do, why not join me again here on Boomlight, because I'll be Charles Nove tomorrow afternoon. Well, I won't be him, who could be, but I'll be understudying him, sitting in while he's sunning himself on some far-flung foreign island, named Lucky Sausage. And, yes, I'll be understudying him between 2 and 5 tomorrow afternoon here on Boomlight. Join me if you can.

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Well, I'm not sure I want to live next door to Trini Lopez, all that hammering and banging. And before Trini, it was, of course, Ella Fitzgerald.

0: Let's.
1: Very cheeky Earth a Kit there. Let's do it, let's fall in love. Must dig out Noel Coward's very funny version of that one day. So, let's go up to the weather info at 3 o'clock, shall we, with Glenn Miller and his orc, The Nearness of You.

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1: Sunny spells but isolated showers may develop across the south with a low risk of these being thundery. Cooler further northeast with a high of 29 degrees Celsius.
0: Guy Henry

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And, of course, Sir Noel wrote that first song we heard there, Mad About the Boy, sung by Dinah Washington, and then it was Tony Bennett, Rags to Riches. Just thinking, I've, since the BBC, in their wisdom, shut down Holby City, a show I was in for many years, and very gainfully employed. Never mind rags to riches, I think I'm doing it the other way round. Riches to rags. Don't worry about me, I'm all right, as long as we're laughing. Or at least smiling through gritted teeth. Sorry, Barbara, carry on.

0: couple of lovely, easy listening ones there. Barbara Streisand, Here We Are at Last. And then Stevie Wonder, My Cherie Amour. Just had a lovely little selection of video and photo through on my WhatsAppy thing from our dog sitter and walker and friend, Nikki, Nicola Foster of New Milton. And she sent pictures of our four remaining dogs. It was splashing about in a lovely pond near Forley in the New Forest, a place called Gang Warily. I'd never heard of it. I thought it was a typo, but no, apparently it is called Gang and then Warily, as in I approached him warily. I thought she was, as I say, making a slight typo on the WhatsApp message, but no, that's a new place on me. When I'm home, I must discover that with the hounds. Speaking of hounds, a wonderful picture here from Ian Garfield of his lovely sighthound lurcher, Delta, lying on her back, with her legs akimbo, trying to keep cool in the heat. Thank you for that gorgeous photo, Ian. I'll get back to you, actually, because amusing tales from you about your parents, and yes, I'll revisit your email in a little while, if I may.
1: Blow me a kiss from across the room.

0: was the Cordettes, Mr. Soundman. Before that, the Golden Striker by the Modern Jazz Quartet and Kitty Callan here on Boomlight. Before that, with Little Things Mean a Lot. Oh, thank you.
1: Hello, this is Jenny Hanley, and I'd love to spend the weekend with you, whatever you're up to, out and about, in the garden, or just pottering. Do join me. I'll be here with a pile of my favourite records, which may include a Barry Manilow. That's this Saturday and Sunday from midday. I hope you can join me here on Boom Light.
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Lyrics by Paul Francis Webster there, to the music of Maurice Jarre, Somewhere My Love, or Lara's theme from Dr. Zhivago. Of course it was. Oh, Dr. Zhivago, he's a very nice doctor, you know. Got a lovely way with him. It was Omar Sharif, wasn't it? Mm. And before that, it was Frank Sinatra, Learning the Blues.

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Shirley Bassey first there, Kiss Me, Honey, Honey, Kiss Me. And then Let It Be Me by Engelbertel Dumpel Hinkelbop. And now, let us look ahead. 5 o'clock, it's the fabulous 50s at 5, and then Ron Cole's Rock and Roll Show this evening. 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

0: Little Darlin' first there from the Diamonds, and then it was Cute. Terrific track from Count Basie and his orchestra.
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Oh, yes, indeedy. Hoagy Carmichael, Old Buttermilk Sky. And before that, Judy Garland, I'm Always Chasing Rainbows. And they've asked me to stop it. I just can't help myself. It's a nightmare. Thank you, Judy. Right, now, if you'd like to email me, I'd love to hear from you. It's guy@boomradio.co.uk, or you can click on me on the main Boom Radio website. Any topic you like under the scorching sun. It'd be just lovely to hear from you. If you have a favourite piece of music, I might be able to slip it in one day. Yeah, might do. Yeah, write to me, guy@boomradio.co.uk.

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1: Any showers in the south will ease this evening, but thickening cloud in the north could bring light showers later. It's less warm than previous nights, though, with a low of 11 degrees Celsius.
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gonna be waiting when my lonely journey is done. And kindly old Reverend Thomas made us a promise he will make.

Good afternoon from me, Guy Henry. And first there we heard Patti Page, No Moon At All. And then it was San Fernando Valley by Bing Crosby. And just harking back to the song that took us up to the weather at the top of the hour, it was, of course, Born Free, the lovely music of John Barry, with lyrics by Don Black. And, of course, he, Don Black, has his own very special show here with us on Boomlight on Sunday afternoons at 3:00.

0: don't take on so dusty. You don't have to say you love me. And before that, the wonderful Sammy Davis Jr., I Gotta Be Me. Now, I said I'd go back to Ian Garfield's email, what flooded in, and I shall, because he says, with a meeting free Friday today, this was last week actually, I've just heard you play the delightful Midnight in Moscow. Must tell you, it's a song that always raises a smile whenever I hear it. Some time ago, my mom and dad were talking, reminiscing about things from the 50s. They were trying to think of the name of a particular perfume that my grandmother wore in the 50s. They couldn't remember. And my dad thought suddenly he had it. Midnight in Moscow, he said. Wrong. It turns out he was thinking of Evening in Paris. Yeah, I think that probably is a better name for a parfum. Anyway, Ian says, unfortunately, my dad's sense of humour and way of thinking is hereditary, so there's no hope for me, and even less hope for the grandchildren, Evie and Finley. Well, best wishes to you all, Ian, and thank you very much for writing in.
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0: 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And then we heard the theme from the television series, did you recognise it? Yes, The Virginian, 101 Strings Orchestra.
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the drama of it all. The Four Aces, Love is a Many Splendid Thing, and When Your Lover Has Gone Before That, from Keeley Smith. Now, here's a wonderful track, quite weird one. It's unique. No record has sounded ever, I think, quite like this one from Helen Reddy.

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I really like Harry Connick Jr., Recipe for Love. And before that, another great star, Dionne Warwick, I Say a Little Prayer. Just looking ahead, as we often do on a Friday afternoon, to the Choices programme. Here, or rather over on our big sister station, Boom Radio. It's at 9 o'clock on Sunday night and repeated, in fact, next Thursday night, in case you find that a better time to listen to it. And this week's choices is Ian Dale. sorry, my voice went funny. Ian Dale. And he's broadcaster and political commentator, and he'll be opening up about his life and playing the music that is special to him in conversation with Phil Riley. Ian Dale's Choices, this Sunday at 9 on Boom Radio.

0: Bit of waltzing in the cherry orchard in Stratford here, you know. 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
2: Good afternoon, it's Mike Wire. Legendary crooner Tony Christa's farewell tour showcasing his powerful generation-spanning vocals comes to the Molem Theatre, Swanage, tomorrow night. 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

Lovely. Fred Astaire, That Face, and Patsy Cline before that. So, yes, just to remind you, I will be sitting in for Charles Nove tomorrow afternoon on Boomlight between 2 and 5. I'll be Charles' understudy tomorrow, and I hope you'll join me if you can. Ooh, now here's a bit of melodrama from Nat King Cole.

Terrific live rendition there by Nat King Cole of the great Cole Porter song Miss Otis Regrets. That's it from me. I may see you tomorrow afternoon when I'm being Charles Nove, or indeed next Friday when I'll be me. Just spot the difference. Have a great week. Bye for now.

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1: Any showers in the south will ease this evening, but thickening cloud in the north could bring light showers later. It's less warm than previous nights, though, with a low of 11 degrees Celsius.

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0: If you love the fine music from the 1950s as much as we do, then you've come to just the right place. This is Boom Light.
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1: Thickening cloud in the north could bring light showers later, but any showers in the south will ease this evening. It's a little less warm than previous nights, though, with a low of 11 degrees Celsius.
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3: Open up a honey, it's your lover boy, me, that's knocking. 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

Hello from me, Ron Coles, and welcome to Ron's Rock and Roll. Jerry Lee Lewis started us off today with the classic High School Confidential. During the course of the next couple of hours, we'll have more traditional rock and roll, as well as songs and instrumentals from the rock and roll era, mainly the 50s and early 60s. My featured artist this week will be a producer, so slightly different. It'll be Joe Meek, and we'll have songs and instrumentals from some of the artists that he worked with. But first, we'll hear from the Drifters, and right now, from Conway Twitty.

The Drifters with Up on the Roof, following Conway Twitty and his Working Mojo. As I mentioned earlier, I'm going to feature the work of producer Joe Meek today at the suggestion of Rob McDonald. Joe Meek started his career working for a recording studio as an engineer. He worked on the recording of several hits, including Lonnie Donegan's Cumberland Gap and Frankie Vaughan's Green Door. He even did a bit of songwriting, including the song Put a Ring on Her Finger, which Tommy Steele recorded. He then launched a record company, which had a hit with Michael Cox's cover of Angela Jones. He then became an independent producer, and this was his first major hit.

That song was a chart topper in 1961 for Johnny Layton. Johnny, Remember Me. Johnny Layton had further hits working with Joe Meek, including Wild Wind, Son, This Is She, and Lonely City. He also developed, I'm talking about Joe now, a whole stable of artists. But perhaps he most famously produced the Tornadoes, and we'll hear from them a little bit later on. Right now, we'll have some more out-and-out rock and roll. This one from Little Richard.

Laverne Baker with Saved, and she followed Little Richard with Send Me Some Loving. We'll have an instrumental now, and this one was very popular with rock and roll devotees, and particularly with the groups back in 1961, although it only got into the bottom end of our charts. But it's a good one. It's by the Packerbeats.

0: Gypsy Beat by the Packer Beats. 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

Fever by Helen Shapiro, following Cliff with Pointed Toe Shoes. We're going to hear from an actor now. He used to pop up a lot in films featuring British comedians and comedy actors. But in 1957, to those of us who were rock and roll fans, he was a pop singer. I'm referring to Jim Dale.

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1: Jim Dale with Be My Girl. Well, that one was his most successful single. He got to number two with that one. He also had three more chart entries in the top 30. And talking of the charts, we'll listen to a chart topper now. This one went to number one in 1960 for Anthony Newley.

0: Anthony Newley with Why. He spent 4 weeks in the top spot with that one. We'll have some more rock and roll now from the Fat Man, Fats Domino, and first, this from Carl Mann.
1: Pretend you're happy when you're blue. It isn't very hard to do.

All By Myself, Fats Domino. And before him, Carl Mann with Pretend. We'll get a bit more up to date now with this next one. Well, 1964 anyway. It's a track from the first album recorded by England's newest hitmakers, the Rolling Stones.

0: Little by Little, the Rolling Stones from their first album. This is Ron's Rock and Roll on Boom Light, and Billy Fury will be next.
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Rocking little angel Ray Smith, who followed Billy Fury with Turn My Back on You. We'll listen to another song now produced by our featured producer, Joe Meek. After success with Johnny Layton, Joe Meek was back on the charts with another of his protégés, Mike Berry. This was Mike Berry's first chart entry, and I think it's probably fair to say that at least some of the success should be attributed to the subject of the song, Buddy Holly.

Tribute to Buddy Holly by Mike Berry, produced by today's featured man behind the mixing desk, Joe Meek. We'll have some more numbers produced by Joe Meek after 7 o'clock. And as I

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Warmer and warmer, baby.

0: I'm getting hotter and hotter. I'm just a
1: Get the water boiling, Tommy Bruce, who, along with the Bruisers, burst onto our charts with his top five hit Ain't Misbehaving in 1960. He used to be one of the artists who appeared in those package tours about then, 1960, and he sounded exactly the same live as he did on record. This is Ron's Rock and Roll on Boom Light, and Carl Perkins will be along in just a mo.
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Ricky Nelson with Fools Rush In, following Carl Perkins with a classic rock and roll song in which the two, by which I mean rock and roll and your actual classics, met in Roll Over Beethoven. After 7 o'clock, we'll hear from the man who wrote that one, along with Bill Haley, Elvis Presley, Marty Wilde, Buddy Holly, and many, many more rock and rollers. Meanwhile, we'll go up to the top of the hour now with Eddie Cochran.

catch a hoppin' at the big 5-4. Jeannie, Jeannie, Jeannie, well, me reads a horn. Oh, well, we rock around the clock and really have a ball.

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1: Thickening cloud in the north could bring light showers later, but any showers in the south will ease this evening. It's a little less warm than previous nights, though, with a low of 11 degrees Celsius. Boom.

Chuck Berry, starting the second hour of today's edition of Ron's Rock and Roll with Down the Road a Piece. If you've just joined us, my featured artist today is in fact a producer, Joe Meek, and we'll hear arguably his most successful work in a few minutes. In fact, after songs from the Big O and first, Connie Francis.

Roy Orbison with Uptown, following Connie Francis with Falling. And whilst we're talking about Roy Orbison, I should mention that he will be my featured artist next week at the request of Pam Zanelli, who's a relatively recent listener to the programme, and she missed Roy when I featured him last October. She hadn't tuned into us by that time. Well, this week I'm featuring not a performer, but a producer, Joe Meek, who played an important role in the development of our music in the 60s. Perhaps his biggest success of all was the work he did with the Tornadoes, a British instrumental group who had 5 singles on our charts, the first of which went to number 1.

Telstar by The Tornadoes, who not only topped the charts here with that one, but they also made number one in America with it too. In fact, they were the first British group, and I emphasise group, to do so, topping the Billboard Hot 100, although I should perhaps add that they were beaten to it by Aka Bilk, who had a number one a few months earlier with Stranger on the Shore. We'll have another couple of Joe Meek productions later in today's edition of Ron's Rock and Roll. One from another of his backing bands, and one from one of the members of the Tornadoes, who had a few chart entries as a solo artist. That'll all be later. The Beatles are coming up shortly, but first, here's Ray Charles.

The Beatles with We Can Work It Out, and ahead of them Ray Charles with Hit the Road Jack. Bill Haley is coming up next, and if you were listening last week, you may remember that I mentioned that I'd had an email from Neil Taylor, who wanted to hear a particular Bill Haley song, and you may recall that he said that Bill had recorded it twice, so I'm hoping that I've got the right version, because Neil said he liked one and the other not so much. So, fingers crossed, over to you, Bill Haley.

0: How many? Bill Haley and his Comets. This is Ron's Rock and Roll on Boom Light. And Elvis is next.
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Mama Said, The Shirelles, and they followed Elvis Presley with Baby I Don't Care. Now, as you know, I usually play you four songs by my featured artist, but this week, because I'm featuring a producer and therefore there are a number of different artists involved, I've decided to slip in an extra one. The group I'm going to play you now is The Outlaws, and Chas Hodges, of Chas and Dave fame, was one of the composers of this one and also one of the members of the band.

The Outlaws with Last Stage West. And we'll have one more of featured producer Joe Meek's productions before 8 o'clock. We're going to have a chart topper now by the Everly Brothers. This one was at number one for 7 weeks in 1958.

0: The Everlys with All I Have to Do is Dream. I'm going to play you an English rock and roll performer now. Well, actually, two English rock and roll performers, one after the other. But this first one was popular back in the day. He was originally a jazz drummer, but he formed a rock and roll band called The Rockets. And they had a hit with this one.
1: Hello, everybody. I mean, everybody, we're gonna teach you to rock.

0: Marty Wilde with Endless Sleep, and before him, Teach You to Rock by Tony Crombie and the Rockets. And it's funny, but that one always reminds me of my school days, because there was a guy at school a couple of years older than me who was always getting into trouble. And one day, his punishment for some misdemeanor was to be made to shovel coke into a heap. Well, everybody gathered round him, taunting him and taking the mickey, but somehow he managed to turn it round. Well, he did it by holding the shovel like a guitar and singing Teach You to Rock, and everybody joined in, and as usual, he finished up on top again. We were soon all laughing with him, not at him. Talking of homegrown music, it's skiffle time now, and here's Lonnie Donegan.
1: Well, this year's a story about the Battle of New Orleans, which was fit between the Yankees, of course, and them there English people, in which the British came off rather ignominiously. Means they never done no good, no how, all right? Shut up. Right. Well, in 1814 we took a little trip along with Colonel Packham down the muddy Mississippi. We took a little bacon and we took a little beans, and we fought the blooming British in a town in New Orleans.

0: article.
1: The Battle of New Orleans, Lonnie Donegan. This is Boom Light, and Gene Vincent will be along next.
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Buddy Holly and the Crickets with Think It Over. And ahead of them we heard Gene Vincent with Wedding Bells. My featured artist today is record producer Joe Meek, and I promised you that for his last contribution today we'd listen to one of the members of the Tornadoes with a song. I'm sure you'd worked out that I was talking about bass player Heinz Burt, who took this one to number 5 on our charts.

Pints with Just Like Eddie, a tribute to Eddie Cochran. I've been featuring today the work of producer Joe Meek, and I can't really do that without mentioning the sad end to his story, because Joe Meek suffered from mental instability and he had a violent row with his landlady over the volume of the music coming from his studio. And, well, there's no gentle way to say this. He sadly shot her and then turned the gun on himself. Well, we'll turn now to something a bit more cheerful, shall we? We'll listen to the Crew Cats.

0: Trambone, written by Chet Atkins and performed there by British band The Crew Cats. 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

Del Shannon with Keep Searching, following Charlie Brown by The Coasters. And that's almost it for this week. I'm going to leave you with Larry Williams and Short Fat Fanny. And first, the Southlanders with the song about the mole in a hole. I hope you'll join me again next week for more rock and roll. Until then, from me, Ron Coles, bye for now.

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1: Thickening cloud in the north could bring light showers later, but any showers in the south will ease this evening. It's a little less warm than previous nights, though, with a low of 11 degrees Celsius.

Doesn't that sound wonderful? Now, whatever you're doing on Saturday morning, let Susie Sharp brighten up your weekend. She'll be here from 9 with her mix of gentle conversation and music here on Boom Light.

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Thanks for joining us. This is Boom Light.

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3: 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And here's Nikki, driving off for a morning coffee. 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
1: A largely fine morning with bright or sunny spells. Clouds spreading southwards might bring some isolated showers that may turn thundery. It's less hot with a high of 27 degrees Celsius.

Isn't it great to hear music as fine as that? And they do say that listening to music triggers no fewer than 13 different emotions, from joy to sadness, dreaminess or triumph. It's really fascinating. You're with Boom Light.

0: Hello, I'm Nick Bailey. Alongside a range of great tracks from the 1950s, we do play quite a few pieces of music which are indeed light music. It's a little difficult to define light music, but you certainly know it when you hear it. Those short, popular, memorable orchestral pieces, almost bridging the gap between classical and popular. Hope you enjoy the ones we choose. This is Boom Light.
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3: 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A single ingredient, high fibre cereal. Shredded Wheat. It simply does it. I'm telling you, that's it. Applies to Shredded Wheat bite size and Big Biscuit only.
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We hope we're cheering your day. And it was good to receive a note from Vicky in Bracknell who said, we really lift her day. Well, that's good to know, Vicky. Thank you so much.

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Hello, this is Boomlight, and I'm Nick Bailey. We must really apologise to Jerry, who wrote to us from Kent, who said, "What I want to know is this. When did I let Boomlight loose on my CD collection, as you seem to be playing either anything I have in it or want to add to it?" Well, I suppose we'll take that as a compliment, Jerry. Many thanks.

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1: A largely fine morning with bright or sunny spells. Clouds spreading southwards might bring some isolated showers that may turn thundery. It's less hot with a high of 27 degrees Celsius.

A country dance was being held in a garden. I felt a bump and heard an "Oh, beg your pardon."

Hope you're enjoying Boom Light. Do you remember how we used to listen to the old BBC Light programme? Hancock's Half Hour, oh, Mrs. Dale's Diary, and light music from great orchestras like Mantovani and Max Jaffa. Well, you can still enjoy the very best of orchestral music here on Boom Light, the home of beautiful, easy listening and all your 50s favourites.

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that's more. This is Boomlight, and we hope you're maybe singing along to some of the songs we're spinning for you today. It's good for us, so they say. In fact, research suggests it can actually help improve your breathing, posture and muscle tension, and can even be effective in pain relief. And of course, it's pretty enjoyable too.

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1: A largely fine morning with bright or sunny spells. Clouds spreading southwards might bring some isolated showers that may turn thundery. It's less hot with a high of 27 degrees Celsius.

When we say we're the home of beautiful, easy listening and all your 50s favourites, that's what we mean. This is Boom Light. Of course, if you're ever in the mood for more 60s and 70s and something just a touch livelier, then we have no objection if you'd like to switch over to our big sister station, Boom Radio. You can find that just as you've found Boom Light. But Boom Radio is also available on DAB across much of the UK. So you can probably tune in on the move. Right, back to business now.

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6: 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National Highways.

Hello, this is Boom Light. And if you're a new listener, may I just take a moment to share with you the names of just some of the artists you can enjoy hearing a great deal here. The list certainly features the likes of Frank Sinatra, Barbara Streisand, Glenn Miller, Connie Francis, and Nat King Cole. We do hope you enjoy our selection.

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1: A largely fine morning with bright or sunny spells. Clouds spreading southwards might bring some isolated showers that may turn thundery. It's less hot with a high of 27 degrees Celsius.

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1: 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During the early 60s, the store's paper bags had the letters FHW printed on them, alongside "For Happy Walking." The stores closed in 1996. High Street History.
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Beautiful music, as ever, on Boom Light. 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
1: 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It's less hot with a high of 27 degrees Celsius.